Evening all, just coming from milking the cows, so I thought I'd play the Milk Cow Blues from the Kinks off the 65 album The Kink Controversy. My name's Chris Morgan, here for the next hour, another selection of album tracks. Hope you're going to enjoy all you hear. We'll see how we get on. Coming up next is Kiss.

Best Kiss on that one from their 77 album, Love Gun. It's the title track, also called Love Gun. Well, after a couple of rowdies, let's go a bit gentle. I'm going back to T for the Tillerman. Played a track of this on a recent programme and I thought, hey, Wild World's on there.

to the last beautiful note. There's Cat Stevens from Tea for the Tiller Man. Goes back to 1970, incidentally, and one entitled Wild World. Well, here we are on the LVA team, bringing you album music from Radio Mi Amigo, and one of those big, big albums from 73 right now, or at least one of the tracks. It's Paul McCartney and Wings. The album, Band on the Run, of course. And I'll let him say the title, because I'm not quite sure.

Up on that one, 1964, another side of Bob Dylan and My Back Pages. I like the words. I was so much older then. I'm younger than that now, or whatever it is. Yes, it kind of lends itself to if I knew then what I knew now, I'd be in a different place, I suppose. Except I'd still be here, wittering away and playing such fab music as Eddie and the Hot.

Eddie and the Hot Rods, Teenage Depression. Good Lord, 1976. Get across to you. It reminds me, actually, Teenage Depression of when I was a youngster, you know, sad. And I'd start crying or moaning. And my mother used to look at me and say, "Don't stop me crying. I'll give you something to cry about." But that's maybe making light of problems that happen nowadays. So we'll roll on from that to a problem I'm having all the time, especially when I go into the supermarket with my wife, because she often wanders off to do something, buy something that she hasn't mentioned to me, and I'm lost in that supermarket.

What a great track. And we've all been there, we'd all been there, done that one, got the t-shirt. Lost in a Supermarket, that is The Clash, 1979, from the fabulous London Calling albums. And from that to a remix or a re-recording of a classic Elvis track by Elvis himself. You'll find this on GI Blues, and it is Blue Suede Shoes. Well,

Yep, re-recording of Blue Suede Shoes. You'll find that on the G.I. Blues album, who my poster cuts my hair, what do you call it, hairdresser, assures me is one of the best albums. So there we go. That was rather nice from Elvis Presley. Now, a quick reminder at this point, for those who have not quite tuned in via their Alexa, if you have one, just try, say, playing Radio Mi Amigo. You find it doesn't work. You have to go through our website and follow the instructions there, because there is a certain little trick you have to apply to your app to get the Alexa to work. So do that, and then you can say, Alexa, play Radio Mi Amigo, LV18. And who knows, you'll hear something like James Taylor, possibly. Don't Let Me Be Lonely Tight.

Well, call me an old softy if you like, but I do like that track, you know. The Beatles, Till There Was You, from the album 63 with the Beatles. And before that, James Taylor, Don't Let Me Be Lonely Tonight, Half One Man Dog. And you don't have to be lonely at night time, of course, because Radio Mi Amigo is here bringing you album tracks from 7 in the evening till 7 in the morning. And then the fun daytime service takes over, or at least the fun singles, I should say. It's all fun here on the LV18. Just the two of us, me and you at the moment, and Supertramp.

Supertramp on that particular track, and it was called Two of Us from the album Crises. What Crises? I just realised I was so busy listening to it I hadn't queued up the next record, so we best put that right now and roll in X-Ray Specs.

X-Ray Specs, we're back to shopping again. Warrior in Woolworths from the 78 album Germ Free Adolescence. And a bit of a rebel on the underground as well. Well, I've done a little bit of that myself, especially when I got lost. I've tried asking people, where am I going? And they all kind of look into their laps as though I've just crawled out from under the seat. Anyway, I'll go back into the 60s where it was safe. Don't make promises.

Lovely, lovely. Tim Hardin from the first album that he produced in 66, and that one's called Don't Make Promises. Well, I can only promise to bring you nothing but great music right here on Radio Mi Amigo.

Well, it's often quoted as one of the albums to get in 1969, Trout Mask Replica, Captain Beefheart, and here's Magic Band. That was Moonlight in Vermont. I'll leave it up to you to decide whether it was one of those classic types. The time is rolling on, so we're rolling another record. This is Yes, The Fish.

rather nice. That's Yes from the Fragile album. That is The Fish. One or two swimming around the ship from time to time. Although we don't get to eat any, which might be a good thing, I suppose. We've got about 9 minutes to go. So let's carry on with an oldie from Fats Domino, Natural Born Lover.

Amazingly Smooth. That was an album from 62 called A Lot of Dominoes, and it was Fats Domino, of course, Natural Born Lover. Well, I'm off now. Hope you enjoyed the choice of music. Somebody waiting to take over and spin you a few more album tracks, or if it's at 6-7 o'clock in the morning, I'll be spinning some singles. We'll find out as we play out with Wishbone Ash.

The Who and My Generation on Radio Mi Amigo. It's Ian Chambers here, and that song Pete Townsend wrote when he was only 20 years old, Hope I Die Before I Get Old. It kind of has a different meaning the older you get, doesn't it? Yeah, I was born that decade, the 60s. My kids were born in the 90s, and my grandkids were born in the 2020s. Makes you just realise everything goes round and round and round in a circle like it always has done.

One thing's for certain, none of us are getting any younger, right? The Circle Game, Buffy St. Marie, written by Joni Mitchell. Buffy was the first to record it in 1967. Joni played it live for a few years until she recorded it herself in 1970. Harry Chapin in 72 recorded Circles, and it was covered successfully in the charts in the UK by the New Seekers. So, how do you fancy we go back?

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I've got an idea. How about we go back through the magic looking glass of Radio Mi Amigo to see life through the eyes of a child?

0: Before ELO, before The Move, there was The Idle Race. Young Jeff Lynne on lead vocals, I Like My Toys. It's Ian Chambers on Radio Mi Amigo. And where are you going tomorrow, young Julie?
1: Mama's taking

0: the Beach Boys in my room, and Cat Stevens, Remember the Days of the Old School Yard. Yes, there comes the point where the bell rings, you have to go to school.
1: Up in the morning.

So here we are with freedom. Within our sweaty, greedy grasps. So remember this. Boys and girls,

Elton John from the Don't Shoot Me, I'm Only the Piano Player album and Teacher, I Need You. And then how brilliant was it to hear that version of School's Out instead of the regular one by Alice Cooper that gets played all the time on Absolutely Boring Radio FM. So there's the sensational Alex Harvey Band, who do exactly what they say on the tin. Any road, School's Out, probably time to go over to Granny's house.

0: Steely Dan and My Old School. Before that, John Denver was bouncing around on Grandma's featherbed. Yeehaw! But I guess we'll have to grow up, take life a bit more seriously. Don't you think, Bruce?
1: Well, I stood stone-like at midnight, suspended in my masquerade, and I combed my hair till it was just right, and

The Beach Boys, When I Grow Up to Be a Man. I'm not in any rush to do that. It's Ian Chambers here on this rather curious journey with you on Radio Mi Amigo from the LV18 Lightship. And may your hands always be busy. May your feet always be swift. May you have a strong foundation when the wind of changes shift. May your heart always be joyful. May your song always be sung, and may you stay forever young.

I wish that statement was true. Humble Pie there from their performance Rocking the Fillmore, and that was I Don't Need No Doctor from 1971. That started life as a Ray Charles R&B number, by the way. This is the sound of the Velvet Underground from Loaded, 1970 music on Radio Mi Amigo. 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

Moss. 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

sound of Woodsboro Ash there, going back to 1972 and their classic album Argus, and that was Throw Down the Sword. Before that, you held the Velvet Underground, Lou Reed talking about finding rock radio in New York. He should come over to Harwich and then he could listen to Radio Mi Amigo, couldn't he? That was from the Loaded album from 1970. We've only played three records and we're 20 minutes into the programme, so we better play something a little bit shorter. This is The Byrds from Younger Than Yesterday, 1967 music. So You Wanna Be a Rock and Roll Star.

Yes, and a family there. And from their Fearless album from 1971, that was a track called Saturday Barfly. And before that, you heard The Byrds from their album Younger Than Yesterday, going back to 1967. So you want to be a rock and roll star. This is another one from the 1960s, this time 1969. Happy Trails is the name of the album for the Quicksilver Messenger Service. This is a track called Mona.

That one's very naughty of me, you know. It was only a single, but it must be on an album somewhere. Jason Kress from 1968 and Turquoise Tandem Cycle. Before that, the Quicksilver Management Service, Happy Trials being their 1969 album and a track called Mona. This is Journey from Infinity from 1978, Wheels in the Sky.

SWLABR, She Walks Like a Bearded Rainbow. That was Cream from Disraeli Gears, 1967. Before that, you had Journey and Wheels Into the Sky from their Infinity album. This is The Sound of the Doors from 1967 as well. Strange Days being the album. This is Moonlight Drive.

a Radio Mi Amigo triple play. Just about bringing an end to the Rick Marks Show. We started with The Doors from Strange Days 1967 and Moonlight Drive, and then we had Fleetwood Mac from their classic Rumours album in 1977.

And Songbird, and then Al Stewart and a song all about a groupie by the name of Carol from Modern Times, who Al Stewart swears he never went with. Time for me to go. As I said, I hope you've enjoyed the music that I played for the last hour, and if so, I hope you can join me again next week, if not before. But right now, I'd like you to carry on listening to Radio Mi Amigo, because there's more great music coming your way. Bit like this, really, from Aqualung 1971. This is Jethro Tull and a track called My God. From me, Rick Marks, ta-da. You look after yourselves, keep yourself safe, and I'll see you around.

Hello, Robin D here in the hot seat for the next hour with the album tracks. Starting off with Stephen Stills from Illegal Stills and The Loner. And right now, this is Dust. Walk in the soft rain. Oh, I hope not. Oh.

Hey, I kind of like that. That's dust. And walk in the soft rain, and I think we've had enough rain to last us a lifetime. Comes from the 1972 album, Heart Attack. Right, on turntable number one, we have Uriah Heep and the Demons and Wizards album, also from 1972. And this is Traveller in Time. We'll be doing that.

That's Angel and Tower from their 1975 self-titled album, and I can just imagine that going out over the Harwich Harbour airwaves from our tower on the LV18. Two tracks there that went so well together, Uriah Heep and Angel. Will we do them both again, back to back? Huh? No. Well, if you dared me, I would, but I might get fired. So we'll not take that risk. Instead, we'll play UFO.

0: There you go. That, believe it or not, is Foghat. And Take It or Leave It comes from the Fool for the City album from 1975. Right, that takes us up to the official Robin D refreshment break, where we'll play you three in a row over the bottom of the hour, and usually run a sort of silly contest as well to see if you can guess who the artists are if I give you the initials of their names. Now, there's no prize for this tonight. Well, I'm getting a prize, because I'll tell you about that. I'm on a health kick, and my refreshment tonight is a bottle of sparkling spring water. And I'm also eating a lettuce leaf. Yes, it's a bet. I was bet by someone who will remain anonymous to protect the innocent that I wouldn't eat a lettuce leaf on air. And here I am doing it with you as my witness. And the prize, it's a pint in the pub afterwards. I'll drink to that. Gonna start off with R, and then it's the B's, and finally M. Have a go at that.
1: It's three in a row on Mi Amigo. 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

Hey, that's all a bit good, isn't it? I thoroughly enjoyed my lettuce leaf as well. Once I got rid of the caterpillar off it, I'm going to keep that as a pet. Right, where did we go with that lot? Started off with R, that was Rainbow, and Snake Charmer from the 1975 album Ritchie Blackmore's Rainbow. And then, of course, you got it, didn't you? The Bees, of course, the Beatles. And She Said, She Said from Revolver from 1966. And finally there, M for Montrose and Rock the Nation from the album Montrose from 1973. And I just love this track. I just couldn't wait to hear it again. So here it comes. This is Brian Prothero and Pinball. You know, he wrote this about his flat in London. All true, you know.

0: Steely Dan and My Old School. And that comes from Countdown to Ecstasy from 1973. Before that, it was Brian Brothero and Pinball from the album of the same name from 1974. And I read somewhere that he actually wrote that about his flat that he shared in Covent Garden, I think it was. Oh, sounds lovely. On turntable number two, we've got Frigid Pink.
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0: That's Frigid Pink and Miss Evil, and that's from the Earth Omen album from 1972. And for the last hour, I've been
1: Robin D.
0: But it's time for me to go. So thanks for your company. I'm going to leave you with The Cars and from Candy O from 1979. This is Dangerous Type. You take care now. I'll catch you soon.

0: Life's such a game of fire, take a plane, there is no end. Life's such a game of fire, take a plane, there is no end.
1: A sprawling, slightly chaotic epic from the band Pete Townshend, basically built in his spare time. It starts like a gentle stroll and ends like someone set fire to the map. That's called Accidents, and it comes from the year 1970. It was the band Thunderclap Newman. Night Times on Mi Amigo, Chris Cooper, Mike Sides, with music from The Nice.

We heard the nice Diary of an Empty Day, 1969, Mi Amigo music, and Keith Emerson proving once again that the piano is not so much a musical instrument, but more a weapon. And there we heard from the year earlier, 1968, it was Cream and Politician, Jack Bruce and Eric Clapton delivering a blues so greasy it could come with a health warning. A song about politicians behaving badly. So pretty much a timeless classic. From Machine Head 1972, we go space trucking with Deep Purple.

I painted an audio picture using a double coating of deep purple. That was Pictures of Home, featuring Richie Blackmore playing like he's trying to outrun the weather, and it followed the classic track Space Trucking, where Ian Gillan invites you to join the intergalactic haulage industry. It's loud, it's unhinged, and it's the only song where trucking counts as space travel.

0: Oh, yes, Free from 1969. I'll be creeping. You better be very, very afraid.
1: Viamigo.
0: You know how to contact us here for any comments or suggestions, don't you? You don't? Well, it's very simple. It's an email address, one generic address for everyone, and that's studio@lv18radio.uk. So we've just heard Free, Paul Rodgers, at his most slinky and soulful groove, so smooth it could probably charm its way past airport security. And now something equally charming. It's the wonderful Wilson Sisters. Heart from 1977. This is Love Alive.

We heard Anne and Nancy Wilson fronting the band Heart and weaving acoustic magic. It's spiritual, it's warm, and it's the closest rock ever got to aromatherapy. And then Jefferson Airplane. Who else? Grace Slick takes Lewis Carroll, adds a marching snare and turns it into a psychedelic sermon. One of the few songs where following instructions from a hookah-smoking caterpillar seems reasonable.

Never in My Life. That's Mi Amigo music from the band Mountain. Leslie Wood delivering riffs so heavy they should come with their own forklift truck. Second offering this hour from the band Free, with a riff that struts into the room before the rest of the band. This is the classic track, Wishing Well. Take a-

another track whose riff struts into the room ahead of the rest of the band. ZZ Top, 1973 music, Le Grange. Well, according to the title of this next track, I'm going home. Well, I will be fairly shortly, but a couple more to fit in before I do. Like this one from 10 Years After. A rock and roll sprint that barely stops to breathe.

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I'm Going Home. So appropriate, that one. That was music from 10 years after, and it's time for me to vacate the air chair as we go up to the top of the hour with an instrumental from 1958. Huh. Well, why not for a change? Duane Eddy and Rebel Rouser.

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Well, this is probably why I've never been an under assistant West Coast promotion man. I don't have a seersucker suit, although if I'm honest, I'm not at all sure what a seersucker suit actually is. But no matter. What I can be is your tie-dyed tour guide here at the Garden of Unearthly Delight as we ready ourselves for another trip around the garden. Those were the Rolling Stones, by the way, as I'm sure you realise, the under assistant West Coast promotion man, which was the B-side of the US issue of Satisfaction back in 1965. In the UK, it was The Spider and a Fly, equally as good as the West Coast promo man, I'd say. Right, next up, this is John Mayall and the Blues Breakers, featuring Eric Clapton and the old Little Walter song, It Ain't Right.

wonderful Jeff Beck in full flow there. Those were the Yardbirds from their 1966 self-titled album, although more commonly known as the Roger the Engineer album. That was What Do You Want? Well, more of the same, I'd say. We'll see what we can do. Also in there was Jimmy Reed with a single released on VJ Records in the USA in 1961, Close Together. And John Mayall from his 1966 album Blues Breakers started us off with It Ain't Right. Yeah, well, it sounded okay to me. This is Radio Mi Amigo, broadcasting from the floating palace of musical delights, Light Vessel LV18 moored here in Harwich Harbour in the UK. Glad you could join us on our regular trip around the Garden of Unearthly Delights with me, Paul Windsor, leading us somewhat astray from the beaten path there. Right, these are US band Third Rail with a single out on Epic Records in the USA in 1968. A familiar tune, though, The Shape of Things to Come.

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Nah, it's never too much from the Yellow Submarine album. Those were the Beatles, more or less George Harrison, if you like. And it's all too much. Yeah, great stuff. Before that, it was Grapefruit with a fabulous single from 1968, Dear Delilah, with Phasing set on Stun. And we kicked off with Third Rail and The Shape of Things to Come. And from the debut album from Quicksilver Messenger Service, this is Gold and Silver.

Yeah, short and sweet, just like me. Those were John and Anne Ryder, a husband and wife duo from Sheffield in South Yorkshire. A single out on MCA Records in 1969, Daffodil Rain. Yeah, maybe it's a Sheffield thing. Back at the beginning, it was Quicksilver Messenger Service and Golden Silver from their 1968 self-titled album. And somewhere in between were US band Chameleon Church, again from 68, Spring This Year, from their self-titled album out on MGM Records. And the band featured actor-comedian Chevy Chase on drums. Yeah, well, why not? We all have to start somewhere. Okay, we are currently strolling around the Garden of Unearthly Delights here on the overnight service of Radio Mi Amigo with your tie-dye tour guide, Paul Windsor. And don't worry, we're not lost. We're just taking an alternative route. From 1969, these are Tyrannosaurus Rex.

0: Okay, let me recap on the three tracks I've just played you. That was Episode 6 and Morning Dew. We had David Essex with Gonna Make You a Star, and we kick things off with Louise Corday, I'm Just a Baby.
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I wanna feel your touch. 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

0: Three glam rock bands in a row, starting off this hour of Radio Mi Amigos Day Service. We just had a song written by Nicky Chinn and Mike Chapman and turned down by the likes of David Cassidy, Susie Quattro and The Sweet, but picked up in 1974 by The Arrows and released on Good Old Rack Records and getting to number 8 in the UK singles chart with A Touch Too Much. Ahead of them, and also from 1974, we had Hello and Tell Him, and of course, a year later, they released New York Groove, and the rest, as they say, was history. But starting off this hour, we had an excellent band formed in London back in 1966, Mud, and The Cat Crept In. And I really need to watch how I say that.
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Canadian band Bachman Turner Overdrive, formed back in 1973, and that was a song from 1974, You Ain't Seen Nothing Yet. And ahead of them, Dutch band Golden Earring, formed in The Hague in 1961, would you believe, and Radar Love. But starting off that little triple play from the 70s, we had ELO. From 1974, from their album On the Third Day, and Ma Bell. 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If you would like to get in touch with us, we'd love to hear from you. 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So for the next four tracks, we're going to drop back into the 60s.

Four songs in a row, all from the 60s and all from the great Stax record label. We just heard from a guy from Alabama, Eddie Floyd, and Knock on Wood. And that was from 1966. It was also covered in 1974 by David Bowie and also Amy Stewart in 1978. Head of Eddie, Sam and Dave, and Hold On, I'm Coming. And that was from 1966. Head of Sam and Dave, we had The Drifters and Under the Boardwalk from 1974. And starting off that little quadruple play, we had The Bystanders from 1967 and 98.6, which featured in the film The Boat That Rocked. It didn't refer to a frequency, although that would be quite good. It actually refers to 98.6 Fahrenheit, which is the body's normal temperature.

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2: I've heard people say that too much of anything is not good for you, baby. But I don't know about that. As many times as we've loved and we've shared love and made love, it doesn't seem to me like it's enough. It's just not enough, baby.

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But you can believe it's gonna take the rest of my life to keep you.

That was Barry Eugene Carter, better known as Barry White, and it was a title track from his album Can't Get Enough of Your Love, and that was from 1974. And of course, Barry White was jailed for 4 months at the age of 16 for stealing $30,000 worth of Cadillac tires. I just find that very funny. You're listening to Radio Mi Amigo, broadcasting from our radio lightship, the LV18, moored here on the River Stour in Harwich Harbour. Oh.

0: Bernard Jury, better known as Alvin Stardust. From 1974, that was Jealous Mind, and it was from his album The Untouchables. He's also known as Shane Fenton. Boy, he's had a few names. Anyway, ahead of Alvin, we had Carol Douglas from Kingston in Jamaica with a song originally intended as a B-side, but ended up getting released as an A-side in 1974 and getting to number one in 12 different countries. So they certainly made the right choice there.
1: On the good ship LV-18, a crew of many, a treasure of pleasure.

David Albert Cook, better known as our very own David Essex, and Gonna Make You a Star from 1974. And ahead of David, also from 1974, we had Sparks, for all Spark fans out there, and This Town Ain't Big Enough for the Both of Us. You're listening to Radio Mi Amigo, broadcasting from our radio lightship, the LV18. So from the 70s, we drop back to the 60s.

Oh, an absolute classic from 1964, Jerry and the Pacemakers and Ferry Cross the Mersey. Well, that's just about it for me for this hour on Radio Me Amigos Day Service. Thank you so much for listening. I hope you've enjoyed the music. Until we meet again, take care.

And it's Robin D continuing the great music right here on Mi Amigo. Opened up with Alvin Stardust from 1974 and Red Dress. How are you doing? Hope it's a good day wherever you are. If it's not, don't worry, it's always a good day right here on Mi Amigo. And going back to 66 right now, the question of the day is what becomes of the broken-hearted?

0: Well, there you go. That's a favourite in everybody's book. Jimmy Ruffin there, and What Becomes of the Brokenhearted?
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0: And is it a good enough day to go ballooning? Well, we're going to try it anyway.

They're called Act One, and that's Tom the Peeper, Naughty Naughty, and before that, The Fifth Dimension, and Up, Up and Away, and we're playing that one for Mike in Inverness, because I know that you always enjoy The Fifth Dimension. 1968! And Robin D always enjoys Herb Alpert and the Tijuana Brass. And this is This Guy's In Love With You, and In Love With Good Music, too.

The best oldies all day long, and the best album tracks right through the night, right here on Radio Mi Amigo from the beautiful LV18, anchored right here in Harwich Harbour. And Mi Amigo remembering the middle of the road and the talk of all the USA. I love this one.

0: Don't you just love a song with a story to it? And I remember that one getting played day after day on Radio North Sea International, Memories, Memories. And the memory's coming right now from O.C. Smith, the son of Hickory Hollow's Tramp. And I love this one as well. Ages since I've heard this, so let's play it now.
1: Well,

Ah, what a great track that is. From 74, Elton John. The Bitch Is Back. Including a word that you mustn't say on American radio. I speak from experience. It's me, amigo, with Robin D. Playing the hits you miss, that's what it's all about. And right now, Diana Ross.

0: Ah, our transmitter just loves that one. As do I. Coming up soon, it's the official Robin D. Coffee Break
1: 1973.
0: And Clifford T. Ward is already getting his coffee ready in the scullery. 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

0: Ah, beautiful, beautiful, beautiful. 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Clifford T. Ward, Scullery, taking us up to the official Robin D. Coffee Break and the Coffee Shop Quiz. This is where you can win a banana from your own fruit bowl. And I think the banana is definitely in the bag this time because I'm going to make it easy for you. This is where we play three in a row, give you the initials of the artists we're going to play, and see if you can guess who they are.
1: It's

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0: And as I say, it's easy today. Starting off with JD. Then it's AF. And finally, it is MM.

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0: absolutely gorgeous around there.
1: Isn't it just amazing?
0: Why don't you step down there and I'll take a picture of you.
1: All right, cool. Let me just jump down. 2 seconds.
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Well, did you enjoy your banana? 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Right, started off with JD. That, of course, was John Denver in Rocky Mountain High. And then it was AF, Aretha Franklin. Did you get it? And Rocksteady, and finally there, MM. Of course, it's Manfred Mann and Ragamuffin Man. And moving on right now with the Shylights. This is Old Girl.

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Chuck Berry there in no particular place to go, and you couldn't unfasten the safety belt. That would never pass an MOT, you know. Right now, it's the genius himself, Gilbert O'Sullivan. Me, I'm-

0: Ah, what a lot of good stuff he's done. Gilbert O'Sullivan, no matter how I try. And if you missed that email address earlier on, I'll give it to you again now. That's studio@lv18radio.uk. studio@lv18radio.uk. 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
0: And this is Kevin Coyne right now. This is Marlene. Long time since I've heard this one.

0: And there you go, that's the penultimate track on the show this hour. I love that word. That's Kevin Coyne and Marlene, and that's it for yours truly,
1: Robin D.
0: Gotta go boy boy now, so gonna leave you with the Pop Tops, and this is Mammy Blue. I'll catch you soon. You take care now. Bye-bye.

thunders along at a hell of a lick, as no record reviewer anywhere ever said, possibly. The Rolling Stones' Paint It Black welcomes you into an hour of stuff and nonsense here at the Floating Palace of Musical Delight on the nearly famous Radio Mi Amigo with the almost unknown Paul Windsor, never knowingly asleep. Right, enough of that, Riddle Marie, here's the Pied Piper. You.

You see, it's all in the name, you know. I mean, does William Howard Ashton and the Dakotas mean anything to you? No, well, I thought not. But Billy J. Kramer and the Dakotas, well, that's a different matter altogether. And there they were, with Trains and Boats and Planes. And what about the Pied Piper by Robin Smith? Yeah, well, he thought that too, which is why he changed his name to Crispian St. Peter's, as I said. It's all in the name. I mean, my real name isn't Paul Windsor, you know. It's Sid Windsor. But you can see why I changed it. I mean, Sid Windsor sounds more like someone selling dodgy cars with questionable mileages with one lady owner. But we'll leave that there, or at least until my case comes up. Right, back to reality. From 1965, this is French singer Richard Anthony and his version of the Everly Brothers' Crying in the Rain.

Go on, you can admit it. You've no idea what that is. Although if you're listening in Germany, you might know as the band Daisy Clan were from Germany. But that particular single, Glory Be, got a UK release on Pye International in September 1970. But unfortunately, it sank without trace. But it's a good track, though. Before that, we had Petula Clark from 1967, late 67, actually. And The Other Man's Grass Is Always Greener. Yeah, so I've heard. And we kicked off with Richard Anthony, a big star in France, but not so much in the UK. And that was a single out in Colombia in 1965, the old Everly's hit, Crying in the Rain. Right, in case you were in any doubt, this is Radio Mi Amigo, broadcasting from the light vessel LB18 here in Harwich Harbour in the UK. Paul Windsor here at the sharp end, and our email address is studio@lv18radio.uk. That's studio@lv18radio.uk. Okay. Right now, I think it's time we got out on the helideck and did the locomotion. Yeah, well, it's a free country, you know. Well, allegedly. Anyway, here's Little Eva.

Yeah, sounds like someone you should never get on the wrong side of. That's Mabel John and a single she had out on Stax Records in 1968, Able Mabel. And who would argue? Not I, that's for sure. Also in there was Little Eva from 1962 and just about every decade since then. The Locomotion. Lovely stuff. Right, I got some more soul coming up. In fact, I reckon this falls into the Northern Soul category. Especially if you look at some of the prices people will pay for this. From 1968, this is US Soul Man.

That's a great track, don't you think? That was The Legend. That is Marvin Gaye with a track from his 1966 album, The Moods of Marvin Gaye, and that was You're the One for Me. And Stevie Wonder had a hand in writing that, and you could hear the style of Stevie Wonder in that song. We kicked off with Billy Keane and Wishing and Hoping. No, not that one. This one was released in 1968 on Vault Records in the US, and again on Paula in 1970, but didn't sell many either time, hence its hefty price tag. And in the middle was the Jan Hammer Group from 1977 and the excellent Don't You Know. Great stuff. Right, we've just heard Marvin Gaye, and of course he recorded quite a few duets with various singers, Tammy Terrell, Mary Wells and this lady, Kim Weston. And here she is with a song later made famous by the Doobie Brothers. Take Me in Your Arms, Rock Me a Little While.

from 1972, those were the OJs and Backstabbers. Before that, from 1969, the Upsetters and Return to Django. And actually, I was thinking of playing something from Lee Perry solo, and I've played his stuff on the Garden of Unearthly Delights a time or two, but for daytime radio, I thought, well, maybe not. Didn't want to frighten the children or startle the horses, so I stuck with the Upsetters. Safer ground, I think. We started that set with Kim Weston, Take Me In Your Arms and Rock Me A Little While, a single out on Tamla Motown in October 1965. We are Radio Mi Amigo, your 24 hours a day great music station featuring the best in 60s and 70s, and occasionally a 50s gem, as you will hear in a couple of minutes. Before that though, this is Billy Fury, Halfway to Manning Tree.

61. Billy Fury, Halfway to Paradise, and not Manning Tree. Although I guess Rabness would be about halfway between Harwich and Manning Tree, don't you think? Yeah, I can see you don't really care. Have an earful of Simon and Garfunkel.

We've relapsed into sun lounge territory there, I think, with those two, and why not, after all? This is the University of Please Yourself. We heard Simon and Garfunkel and the 59th Street Bridge song Feeling Groovy from 1967. And from 1971, it was the Sandpipers from their A&M album A Gift of Song, and that was Never Can Say Goodbye, recorded by many. Gloria Gaynor, the Communards, the Jackson 5, the list is endless, which means I could only be bothered to write three names down. Anyway, that's it.

from me today. More nonsense than stuff, I reckon, but it is what it is. We'll probably bump into each other on the Radio Mi Amigo schedules at some point during the week. There's usually a visual warning before my show comes on, and if you fancy a deeper dive into the music, then the Garden of Unearthly Delights might well be to your taste. Four nights a week, Tuesday, Wednesday, Thursday, and Saturday nights at midnight UK time. Be there, or we'll talk about you. To finish, a quick blast of the Rolling Stones. I Want to Be Your Man. But from me, Paul Windsor, see ya.

0: How do you suppose they got all that sound in that little teeny box?
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2: It's amazing.

Greetings all, welcome along. Chris Morgan here with you on Radio Mi Amigo. It's another hour of singles music, everything from 1960 through to 1979. And we started in 73 with Thin Lizzy, Whiskey in the Jar. Not for me though, Emma, Red, White.

good example of a piece of music from 1964. It was the Four Pennies, or as we used to say, no money, fourpence. And do you want me? Well, hopefully you want all this music that I have lined up. If not, you could always drop me a line, you know, let me know what you think. Because I want to touch out to you with some great songs.

Captain and Tennille, the way I want to touch you. And what I'm going to touch you with now is a bit of music from 1967. You have to guess who the track is by, because the band is called Guess Who. But if you know your 67 stuff, you'll be there straight away.

The Guess Who on that one, 1967. One of those records that was pushed by the pirates, didn't quite do the business in the UK, but who knows, around the rest of the world, could have been a number one.

Do you know, I'm listening to this one very carefully in my headphones, ignoring all the chatter going on behind me, and I can't figure out where the title of the song comes into it. It was Wire 1979, an outdoor miner. If you know the answer to that one, you could always drop me a line. I tell you what, in a short while, I'll give you the email address to send in a message to Radio Mi Amigo. But to get there, back to 1960, Maureen Evans had a lot of great hits. Here's one that sadly didn't quite make it, but it's good for all that. It's called The Big Hurt.

Maureen Evans on that one, 1960, that was around. It was called The Big Hurt, and that was one of those records covered by just about everybody and their mother, and sadly, because of that, I guess it got diluted down, never made the charts. But the record itself, or the song itself, rather unique, because it was the very first one that ever had phasing in, not on the Maureen Evans version, but if you go to the end of 59, a lady by the Tony Fisher released that, and it has that fabulous phasing in it. So, little known fact there. Causes quite a storm in a teacup, don't you know?

Yes, Pirate Radio favourite child, Fortunes, and in 1972 they brought that one out. It was called A Storm in a Teacup. You might argue the name of one of their other songs associated with the station caused quite a bit of a storm in a teacup back in the day. Right, I promised you the email address, quite easy. If there's anything you want to hear or you want to send us a message, email studio@lv18radio.uk, studio@lv18radio.uk.

Four Seasons on that one. Going back to 1963, Big Girls Don't Cry. Comets came into my head, but I decided that was most probably the safest place to leave them. So instead, we'll move on to 1975, right here on Radio Mi Amigo. Mac and Katie Cassoon. It's one of those ones that I can't listen to too much sugar in it, you see.

Mac and Katie Cassoon on that one. That was 1975. Good grief. Remember when it first came out? You know, well, I do, when most of them came out, the truth be told. Sugar Candy Kisses, as I said. Can't listen to that one. Too much sugar in it. Not good for my blood system, don't you know? Here's another one of those pirate favourites.

Interesting one, huh? Given the year 1966 and all the shenanigans going out at America, that was Sonny, the revolution kind. Times don't change much, do they? Radio.

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That's all I came to say.

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1: You're all right, you're all right.
0: That's right. You're okay, dear. There's nothing to feel inferior about. You can do it.

Well, that was around in 1978. It was Jonathan Richman and the Modern Lovers, Morning of Our Lives. Well, if you're listening in the morning, good morning. If you're listening in the afternoon, good afternoon. Welcome along, Radio Mi Amigo. My name's Chris Morgan, spinning those old 45s. And it's for you to love.

Nina Simone, her 69 version of the Bee Gees song To Love Somebody. And I'm always meaning that we can't give you the weather forecast, because I could look out the window and say, oh, it's bright and sunny, but when you listen to this, it could be hailstoning snow up to your ears. So we have to leave that out. Instead, I'll just leave it to the weatherman.

Weathermen on that one, another one of those cover songs. This time it was in 1971. It's the same old song, and we'll go from that. I mentioned earlier on about emails. Of course, if you were to join the Facebook group, you could put comments on there. It's quite easy. Go to the Facebook page, look up LV18 The Key Harridge. That's LV18 The Key Harridge, and you can click on that one, join in, and put your comments up that way, which would be rather nice. Ah, let's all dream of when we were youngsters, shall we?

Cliff and the Shads, going back to 1962. Great stuff. Sing along one, huh? The young ones. And of course, when they get a little bit older, they become teenagers. And then all sorts of problems.

0: nothing is going to happen about now. That was The Sweet, of course, one from the 70s. I've lost my place. 1974, to be exact. And it was the Teenage Rampage. Well, the time is rampaging on. So we'll have a song about a soldier boy, I think.
1: This is a story about a soldier boy and his girlfriend. I overheard this girlfriend talking, and it went something like this. So listen carefully, folks, and you'll hear.

There's Boz Scaggs, 1977. What can I say? What can I say, really? Program is definitely running on. We've only got about 6 minutes left. And incidentally, before that, from Boz Scaggs, we heard The Cheaters and one entitled Soldier Boy. And that is everything I am about to say, or at least for the next couple of minutes.

Plastic Penny, 68. You know, I was singing along to that. I suddenly thought, oops, I haven't got the microphone up. That would spoil that one. Which I hadn't, so it didn't spoil it for you. Well, time for me to move over once again. Be back at some point. Do check out the website if you want to know exactly where and when. I'll leave you with a bit of Bad Finger. I've got a plaster on mine.

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the summer of 1976, the fight between Foreman and Ali, and that was the song All About the Fight, which took place in Zaire. And as you heard from the song, Ali won. Hello there, my name's Jeff, and have I got some 60s and 70s songs to play for you.

Now, I think that's still the only Red Indian group ever to make the charts. That's Redbone here at Radio Mi Amigo. Had a big hit, didn't they, with the Witch Queen of New Orleans. And that was another song of theirs, which was played a lot on Radio North Sea. And really enjoyed it. And I don't know, obviously, it wasn't a big chart hit, so maybe not too many bought it. But I did. Here we go then. It's all 60s, all 70s. Radio Mi Amigo. This is the Herman's Hermit.

Lovely, isn't it? From the Chilite. A bit crackly, that. I think it's a recording of an original piece of vinyl. It isn't an original piece of vinyl. We'll have one of those, though, for you very shortly, right off the turntable. I say Chilite's Homely Girl. What a nice song it is, isn't it? It really is. And before that one, we played you Silhouettes, of course, with Herman's Hermits, Peter Noon, on lead vocal. Up and coming, we've got Fame and Price. We've got a bit of Karen Young and the Equals all to play you right here on Radio Mi Amigo. It's all 60s, all 70s from the LV18. And here's a guy that I saw recently in concert, lead singing with The Love Affair. Of course, I refer to Steve Ellis, and we're bringing on back the good times. We do that every hour of every day.

0: The unmistakable sound of the Everly Brothers right here on Radio Mi Amigo. And that was a top 10 for them back in 1962, right at the start of the year. Crying in the Rain. Now, I promised you a bit of the original vinyl. This is my single, and we used to play this all the times in the pubs and the clubs, and it never gets really played on the radio anymore. And I love it. It comes from the Imperials.
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0: And it's called Who's Gonna Love You When I'm Gone.
2: Where you going, baby? No, you can't take the car. Take the kid. Take all these bills on the table over here. We've been together too long for you to walk out on me now.

I guess it had to be a hit, didn't it? Back in 1971, because two real talents getting together, Georgie Fame, of course, and Alan Price, keyboard player with the Animals, and also a soloist in his own right, and a very, very catchy song as well, Rosetta, Are You Better? It's Radio Mi Amigo. We broadcast from the LV18, which is in Harwich Harbour. Hey, do you fancy coming and visiting us?

She was from Sheffield, she was, Karen Young, and probably more famous for Nobody's Child. I like that. That's 1965 on Pi Records. And that is Let's Start the Party Again. A party each and every day here at Radio Mi Amiga, but it's all 60s, all 70s. Why would we want to play any music from anywhere else? Because these are the best decades. It's the Equal Sphere right now. Police on my back.

0: DePaul, 1975, released in July 75, written, of course, by Lindsay on Jet Records, and that is Rhythm and Blue Jeans Baby. On the way, we're going to have another piece of original vinyl. There's a link to Lindsay DePaul. And also on the way, we've got a bit of Gary Puckett and the Union Gap after a couple of classic ads for archive purposes.
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Barry Blue, a miss hit and run. Have you ever met her? A few times, I think. And that, of course, was co-written by Lindsay DePaul, who we heard on the show a little bit earlier. They tend to have written quite a few songs together during that wonderful period of the early, mid, late 70s. Playing for you now is a Bond theme. I know you like a bit of a Bond theme. This is You Only Live Twice, Nancy Sinatra. This was written by John Barry and also Leslie Berkuth, who also wrote the music for Willy Wonka and the Chocolate Factory. There you go. It's Radio Mi Amigo. My name's Jeff. How you doing?

Moments and don't forget the whatnots, and that's girls. This is Radio Mi Amiga. My name's Jeff. Thank you so much for your company today, and hope you'll join me at a similar time next week. Here from the LV18, Radio Mi Amiga. Leave you with Booker T and his MGs.

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0: That's the Ramones. Welcome to the Rock and Roll High School. I'm Gordon Bathgate, your musical headmaster. 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
1: I

The Beatles, Love Me Do, followed up by Mud and Sweet Little Moonshine Sally. Here's a little instrumental I haven't played for a while.

Oh, I used to hear that one played a lot on the Old Light program, on shows such as Two-Way Family Favourites and Housewife's Choice. That's Bent Fabric and Alley Cat. Talking of cats...

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1: This portion of the show is being brought to you by Herb and Harry's Happy Heartburn Cafe, where this week's special is a steaming hot bowl of their famous chili for just 35 cents. Remember, that's Herb and Harry's Chili, for a lunch you'll experience again and again.

Couple of great tunes from the 1960s. That was Good Lovin' from the Young Rascals and the Flower Pot Men. Let's go to San Francisco. Now, what's next? Oh, yes, this dramatic little piece.

0: Okay, let me recap on the three tracks I've just played you. That was Episode 6 and Morning Dew. We had David Essex with Gonna Make You a Star, and we kick things off with Louise Corday, I'm Just a Baby.
1: Gordon Bethgate.
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0: Three glam rock bands in a row, starting off this hour of Radio Mi Amigos Day Service. We just heard a song written by Nicky Chinn and Mike Chapman and turned down by the likes of David Cassidy, Susie Quattro and The Sweet, but picked up in 1974 by The Arrows and released on Good Old Rack Records and getting to number 8 in the UK singles chart with A Touch Too Much. Ahead of them, and also from 1974, we had Hello and Tell Him, and of course, a year later, they released New York Groove, and the rest, as they say, was history. But starting off this hour, we had an excellent band formed in London back in 1966, Mud, and The Cat Crept In. And I really need to watch how I say that.
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Canadian band Bachman Turner Overdrive, formed back in 1973, and that was a song from 1974, You Ain't Seen Nothing Yet. And ahead of them, Dutch band Golden Earring, formed in The Hague in 1961, would you believe, and Radar Love. But starting off that little triple play from the 70s, we had ELO. From 1974, from their album On the Third Day, and Ma Bell. 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So for the next four tracks, we're going to drop back into the 60s.

Four songs in a row, all from the 60s and all from the great Stax record label. We just heard from a guy from Alabama, Eddie Floyd, and Knock on Wood. And that was from 1966. It was also covered in 1974 by David Bowie and also Amy Stewart in 1978. Head of Eddie, Sam and Dave, and Hold On, I'm Coming. And that was from 1966. Head of Sam and Dave, we had The Drifters and Under the Boardwalk from 1974. And starting off that little quadruple play, we had The Bystanders from 1967 and 98.6, which featured in the film The Boat That Rocked. It didn't refer to a frequency, although that would be quite good. It actually refers to 98.6 Fahrenheit, which is the body's normal temperature.

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2: I've heard people say that too much of anything is not good for you, baby. But I don't know about that. There's many times that we've loved and we've shared love and made love. It doesn't seem to me like it's enough. It's just not enough, baby.

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That was Barry Eugene Carter, better known as Barry White, and it was a title track from his album Can't Get Enough of Your Love, and that was from 1974. And of course, Barry White was jailed for 4 months at the age of 16 for stealing $30,000 worth of Cadillac tires. I just find that very funny. You're listening to Radio Mi Amigo, broadcasting from our radio lightship, the LV18, moored here on the River Stour in Harwich Harbour. Oh.

0: Bernard Jury, better known as Alvin Stardust. From 1974, that was Jealous Mind, and it was from his album The Untouchables. He's also known as Shane Fenton. Boy, he's had a few names. Anyway, ahead of Alvin, we had Carol Douglas from Kingston in Jamaica with a song originally intended as a B-side, but ended up getting released as an A-side in 1974 and getting to number one in 12 different countries. So they certainly made the right choice there.
1: On the good ship LV-18, a crew of many, a treasure of pleasure.

David Albert Cook, better known as our very own David Essex, and Gonna Make You a Star from 1974. And ahead of David, also from 1974, we had Sparks, for all Spark fans out there, and This Town Ain't Big Enough for the Both of Us. You're listening to Radio Mi Amigo, broadcasting from our radio lightship, the LV18. So from the 70s, we drop back to the 60s.

Oh, an absolute classic from 1964, Jerry and the Pacemakers and Ferry Cross the Mersey. Well, that's just about it for me for this hour on Radio Me Amigos Day Service. Thank you so much for listening. I hope you've enjoyed the music. Until we meet again, take care.

And it's Robin D continuing the great music right here on Mi Amigo. Opened up with Alvin Stardust from 1974 and Red Dress. How are you doing? Hope it's a good day wherever you are. If it's not, don't worry, it's always a good day right here on Mi Amigo. And going back to 66 right now, the question of the day is what becomes of the brokenhearted? As I-

0: Well, there you go. That's a favourite in everybody's book. Jimmy Ruffin there, and What Becomes of the Brokenhearted?
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0: And is it a good enough day to go ballooning? Well, we're going to try it anyway.
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They're called Act One, and that's Tom the Peeper, Naughty Naughty, and before that, The Fifth Dimension, and Up, Up and Away, and we're playing that one for Mike in Inverness, because I know that you always enjoy The Fifth Dimension. 1968! And Robin D always enjoys Herb Alpert and the Tijuana Brass. And this is This Guy's In Love With You, and In Love With Good Music, too.

The best oldies all day long and the best album tracks right through the night, right here on Radio Mi Amigo from the beautiful LV18, anchored right here in Harwich Harbour. And Mi Amigo remembering the middle of the road and the talk of all the USA. I love this one.

Don't you just love a song with a story to it? And I remember that one getting played day after day on Radio North Sea International, Memories, Memories. And the memory's coming right now from O.C. Smith, the son of Hickory Hollow's Tramp. And I love this one as well. Ages since I've heard this, so let's play it now. For the-

Wow, what a great track that is. From 74, Elton John. The Bitch Is Back. Including a word that you mustn't say on American radio. I speak from experience. It's me, amigo, with Robin D. Playing the hits you miss, that's what it's all about. And right now, Diana Ross.

0: Diana Ross, Surrender. Ah, our transmitter just loves that one, as do I. Coming up soon, it's the official Robin D. Coffee Break.
1: 1973.
0: And Clifford T. Ward is already getting his coffee ready in the scullery. Ah, don't break the dishes now. 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Ah, I just love this track.

0: Ah, beautiful, beautiful, beautiful. 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Clifford T. Ward, Scullery, taking us up to the official Robin D. Coffee Break and the Coffee Shop Quiz. This is where you can win a banana from your own fruit bowl. And I think the banana is definitely in the bag this time because we're going to make it easy for you. This is where we play three in a row, give you the initials of the artists we're going to play, and see if you can guess who they are.
1: It's

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0: And as I say, it's easy today. Starting off with JD. Then it's AF. And finally, it is MM.

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0: absolutely gorgeous around there.
1: Isn't it just amazing?
0: Why don't you step down there and I'll take a picture of you?
1: All right, cool. Let me just jump down. 2 seconds.
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Well, did you enjoy your banana? 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Right, started off with JD. That, of course, was John Denver in Rocky Mountain High. And then it was AF, Aretha Franklin. Did you get it? And Rocksteady, and finally there, MM. Of course, it's Manfred Mann and Ragamuffin Man. And moving on right now with the Shy Lights. This is Old Girl.

From way back in 1964, Chuck Berry there in no particular place to go, and you couldn't unfasten the safety belt. That would never pass an MOT, you know. Right now, it's the genius himself, Gilbert O'Sullivan. Me,

0: And if you missed that email address earlier on, I'll give it to you again now. 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
0: And this is Kevin Coyne right now. This is Marlene. Long time since I've heard this one.

0: And there you go, that's the penultimate track on the show this hour. I love that word. That's Kevin Coyne and Marlene, and that's it for yours truly,
1: Robin D.
0: Gotta go boy boy now, so gonna leave you with the Pop Tops, and this is Mammy Blue. I'll catch you soon. You take care now. Bye-bye.

thunders along at a hell of a lick, as no record reviewer anywhere ever said, possibly. The Rolling Stones' Paint It Black welcomes you into an hour of stuff and nonsense here at the Floating Palace of Musical Delight on the nearly famous Radio Mi Amigo with the almost unknown Paul Windsor, never knowingly asleep. Right, enough of that, Riddle Marie. Here's the Pied Piper. You.

You see, it's all in the name, you know. I mean, does William Howard Ashton and the Dakotas mean anything to you? No, well, I thought not. But Billy J. Kramer and the Dakotas, well, that's a different matter altogether. And there they were, with Trains and Boats and Planes. And what about The Pied Piper by Robin Smith? Yeah, well, he thought that too, which is why he changed his name to Crispian St. Peters, as I said. It's all in the name. I mean, my real name isn't Paul Windsor, you know. It's Sid Windsor. But you can see why I changed it. I mean, Sid Windsor sounds more like someone selling dodgy cars with questionable mileages with one lady owner. But we'll leave that there, or at least until my case comes up. Right, back to reality. From 1965, this is French singer Richard Anthony and his version of the Everly Brothers' Crying in the Rain.

Go on, you can admit it. You've no idea what that is. Although if you're listening in Germany, you might know as the band Daisy Clan were from Germany. But that particular single, Glory Be, got a UK release on Pi International in September 1970. But unfortunately, it sank without trace. But it's a good track, though. Before that, we had Petula Clark from 1967, late 67, actually. And The Other Man's Grass Is Always Greener. Yeah, so I've heard. And we kicked off with Richard Anthony, a big star in France, but not so much in the UK. And that was a single out in Colombia in 1965, the old Everly's hit, Crying in the Rain. Right, in case you were in any doubt, this is Radio Mi Amigo, broadcasting from the light vessel LV18 here in Harwich Harbour in the UK. Paul Windsor here at the sharp end, and our email address is studio@lv18radio.uk. That's studio@lv18radio.uk. Okay. Right now, I think it's time we got out on the helideck and did the locomotion. Yeah, well, it's a free country, you know. Well, allegedly. Anyway, here's Little Eva.

Yeah, sounds like someone you should never get on the wrong side of. That's Mabel John and a single she had out on Stax Records in 1968, Able Mabel. And who would argue? Not I, that's for sure. Also in there was Little Eva from 1962 and just about every decade since then. And The Locomotion, lovely stuff. Right, I got some more soul coming. In fact, I reckon this falls into the Northern Soul category. Especially if you look at some of the prices people will pay for this. From 1968, this is US Soul Man.

That's a great track, don't you think? That was The Legend. That is Marvin Gaye with a track from his 1966 album, The Moods of Marvin Gaye, and that was You're the One for Me. And Stevie Wonder had a hand in writing that, and you could hear the style of Stevie Wonder in that song. We kicked off with Billy Keane and Wishing and Hoping. No, not that one. This one was released in 1968 on Vault Records in the US, and again on Paula in 1970, but didn't sell many either time, hence its hefty price tag. And in the middle was a Jan Hammer group from 1977 and the excellent Don't You Know. Great stuff. Right, we've just heard Marvin Gaye, and of course he recorded quite a few duets with various singers, Tammy Terrell, Mary Wells and this lady, Kim Weston. And here she is with a song later made famous by the Doobie Brothers, Take Me In Your Arms, Rock Me A Little While.

From 1972, those were the OJs and Backstabbers. Before that, from 1969, the Upsetters and Return to Django. And actually, I was thinking of playing something from Lee Perry solo, and I've played his stuff on the Garden of Unearthly Delights a time or two, but for daytime radio, I thought, well, maybe not. Didn't want to frighten the children or start the horses, so I stuck with the Upsetters. They're safer ground, I think. We started that set with Kim Weston, Take Me In Your Arms and Rock Me A Little While, a single out on Tamla Motown in October 1965. We are Radio Mi Amigo, your 24 hours a day great music station featuring the best in 60s and 70s, and occasionally a 50s gem, as you will hear in a couple of minutes. Before that though, this is Billy Fury, Halfway to Manning Tree.

0: What was the record?
1: What do you mean?
0: Oh, what was it? A classical record or a dance tune?
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Yeah, the Everly Brothers there with a great version of Lucille with So Sad to Watch Good Love Go Bad. On the other side, a great two-sider as I slide into record dealer speak. Before that, Danny Dill from Tennessee and the great I'm Hungry for Your Loving out on ABC Paramount in the States in 1956. And from 1961, Billy Fury, Halfway to Paradise, and not Manning Tree. Although I guess Rab Ness would be about halfway between Harwich and Manning Tree, don't you think? Yeah, I can see you don't really care. Have an earful of Simon and Garfunkel.

We've relapsed into sun lounge territory there, I think, with those two, and why not, after all? This is the University of Please Yourself. We heard Simon and Garfunkel and the 59th Street Bridge song Feeling Groovy from 1967. And from 1971, it was the Sandpipers from their A&M album A Gift of Song, and that was Never Can Say Goodbye, recorded by many. Gloria Gaynor, the Communards, the Jackson 5, the list is endless, which means I could only be bothered to write three names down. Anyway, that's it from me today. More nonsense than stuff, I reckon, but it is what it is. We'll probably bump into each other on the Radio Mi Amigo schedules at some point during the week. There's usually a visual warning before my show comes on, and if you fancy a deeper dive into the music, then the Garden of Unearthly Delights might well be to your taste. Four nights a week, Tuesday, Wednesday, Thursday, and Saturday nights at midnight UK time. Be there, or we'll talk about you. To finish, a quick blast of the Rolling Stones. I Want to Be Your Man. But from me, Paul Windsor, see ya.

0: How do you suppose they got all that sound in that little teeny box?
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2: It's amazing.

Greetings all, welcome along. Chris Morgan here with you on Radio Mi Amigo. It's another hour of singles music, everything from 1960 through to 1979. And we started in 73 with Thin Lizzy, Whiskey in the Jar. Not for me though, Emma, Red Wine Man, my

Good example of a piece of music from 1964. It was the Four Pennies, or as we used to say, no money, fourpence. And Do You Want Me? Well, hopefully you want all this music that I have lined up. If not, you could always drop me a line, you know, let me know what you think. Because I want to touch out to you with some great songs.

Captain and Tennille, The Way I Want to Touch You. And what I'm going to touch you with now is a bit of music from 1967. You have to guess who the track is by, because the band is called Guess Who. But if you know your 67 stuff, you'll be there straight away.

The Guess Who on that one, 1967. One of those records that was pushed by the pirates, didn't quite do the business in the UK, but who knows, around the rest of the world, could have been a number one.

Do you know, I'm listening to this one very carefully in my headphones, ignoring all the chatter going on behind me, and I can't figure out where the title of the song comes into it. It was Wire 1979, an outdoor miner, if you know the answer to that one. You could always drop me a line. I tell you what, in a short while, I'll give you the email address to send in a message to Radio Mi Amigo. But to get there, back to 1960, Maureen Evans had a lot of great hits. Here's one that sadly didn't quite make it, but it's good for all that. It's called The Big Hurt.

Maureen Evans on that one, 1960, that was around. It was called The Big Hurt, and that was one of those records covered by just about everybody and their mother. And sadly, because of that, I guess, it got diluted down, never made the charts. But the record itself, or the song itself, rather unique, because it was the very first one that ever had phasing in, not on the Maureen Evans version, but if you go to the end of 59, a lady by the Tony Fisher released that, and it has that fabulous phasing in it. So, little known fact there. Causes quite a storm in a teacup, don't you know?

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It was called A Storm in a Teacup. You might argue the name of one of their other songs associated with the station caused quite a bit of a storm in a teacup back in the day. Right, I promised you the email address, quite easy. If there's anything you want to hear or you want to send us a message, email studio@lv18radio.uk, studio@lv18radio.uk.

Four Seasons on that one. Going back to 1963, Big Girls Don't Cry. Comets came into my head, but I decided that was most probably the safest place to leave them. So instead, we'll move on to 1975, right here on Radio Mi Amigo. Mac and Katie Kassoon. It's one of those ones that I can't listen to. Too much sugar in it, you see.

Mac and Katie Cassoon on that one. That was 1975. Good grief. Remember when it first came out? You know, well, I do, when most of them came out, the truth be told. Sugar Candy Kisses, as I said. Can't listen to that one. Too much sugar in it. Not good for my blood system, don't you know? Here's another one of those pirate favourites.

Interesting one, huh? Given the year 1966 and all the shenanigans going out at America, that was Sonny, the revolution kind. Times don't change much, do they? Radio.

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And our time is now. 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

0: That's right, Dion. You're alright. Tell her she's alright.
1: You're alright, you're alright.
0: That's right. You're okay, dear. There's nothing to feel inferior about. You can do it.

Well, that was around in 1978. It was Jonathan Richman and the Modern Lovers, Morning of Our Lives. Well, if you're listening in the morning, good morning. If you're listening in the afternoon, good afternoon. Welcome along, Radio Mi Amigo. My name's Chris Morgan, spinning those old 45s. And it's for you to love.

Nina Simone, her 69 version of the Bee Gees song To Love Somebody. And I'm always meaning that we can't give you the weather forecast, because I could look out the window and say, oh, it's bright and sunny, but when you listen to this, it could be hailstoning snow up to your ears. So we have to leave that out. Instead, I'll just leave it to the weatherman.

0: Weathermen on that one, another one of those cover songs. This time it was in 1971. It's the same old song, and we'll go from that. I mentioned earlier on about emails. Of course, if you were to join the Facebook group, you could put comments on there. It's quite easy. Go to the Facebook page, look up LV18 The Key Harridge. That's LV18 The Key Harridge, and you can click on that one, join in, and put your comments up that way, which would be rather nice.
1: Mi amigo, mi amigo, mi amigo.
0: Ah, let's all dream of when we were youngsters, shall we?

Cliff and the Shads, going back to 1962, great stuff. Sing along one, huh? The young ones. And of course, when they get a little bit older, they become teenagers. And then all sorts of problems.

0: nothing is going to happen about now. That was The Suite, of course, one from the 70s. I've lost my place. 1974, to be exact. And it was the Teenage Rampage. Well, the time is rampaging on. So we'll have a song about a soldier boy, I think.
1: This is a story about a soldier boy and his girlfriend. I overheard this girlfriend talking, and it went something like this. So listen carefully, folks, and you'll hear.

There's Boz Scaggs, 1977. What can I say? What can I say, really? Program is definitely running on. We've only got about 6 minutes left. And incidentally, before that, from Boz Scaggs, we heard The Cheaters and one entitled Soldier Boy. And that is everything I am about to say, or at least for the next couple of minutes.

Plastic Penny, 68, you know, I was singing along to that, but I suddenly thought, whoops, I haven't got the microphone up, that would spoil that one, which I hadn't, so it didn't spoil it for you. Well, time for me to move over once again, be back at some point. Do check out the website if you want to know exactly where and when. I'll leave you with a bit of Bad Finger. I've got a plaster on mine.

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summer of 1976, the fight between Foreman and Ali, and that was the song All About the Fight, which took place in Zaire. And as you heard from the song, Ali won. Hello there, my name's Jeff, and have I got some 60s and 70s songs to play for you.

I think that's still the only Red Indian group ever to make the charts. That's Redbone here at Radio Mi Amigo. Had a big hit, didn't they, with the Witch Queen of New Orleans. And that was another song of theirs, which was played a lot on Radio North Sea. And really enjoyed it. And I don't know, obviously, it wasn't a big chart hit, so maybe not too many bought it. But I did. Here we go then. It's all 60s, all 70s. Radio Mi Amigo. This is the Herman's Hermits.

Lovely, isn't it? From the Chi-Light. A bit crackly, that. I think it's a recording of an original piece of vinyl. It isn't an original piece of vinyl. We'll have one of those, though, for you very shortly, right off the turntable. I say, Chi-Light's Homely Girl. What a nice song it is, isn't it? It really is. And before that one, we played you Silhouettes, of course, with Herman's Hermits, Peter Noon, on lead vocal. Up and coming, we've got Fame and Price. We've got a bit of Karen Young and the Equals, all to play you right here on Radio Mi Amigo. It's all 60s, all 70s from the LV18. And here's a guy that I saw recently in concert, lead singing with The Love Affair. Of course, I refer to Steve Ellis. And we're bringing on back the good times. We do that every hour of every day.

0: The unmistakable sound of the Everly Brothers right here, Radio Mi Amigo. And that was a top 10 for them back in 1962, right at the start of the year. Crying in the Rain. Now, I promised you a bit of the original vinyl. This is my single, and we used to play this all the times in the pubs and the clubs, and it never gets really played on the radio anymore. And I love it. It comes from the Imperials.
1: And now, back to the Gramophone Records, old boy.
0: And it's called Who's Gonna Love You When I'm Gone.
2: Where you going, baby? No, you can't take the car. Take the kid. Take all these bills on the table over here. We've been together too long for you to walk out on me now.

0: There we go, that's the Imperials off the original vinyl. Who's Gonna Love Me? 1977. 17 in the charts over here in the UK.
1: Music

I guess it had to be a hit, didn't it? Back in 1971, because two real talents getting together, Georgie Fame, of course, and Alan Price, keyboard player with the Animals, and also a soloist in his own right. And a very, very catchy song as well, Rosetta, Are You Better? It's Radio Mi Amigo. We broadcast from the LV18, which is in Harwich Harbour. Hey, do you fancy coming and visiting us?

She was from Sheffield, she was, Karen Young, and probably more famous for Nobody's Child. I like that. That's 1965 on Pi Records. And that is Let's Start the Party Again. A party each and every day here at Radio Mi Amiga, but it's all 60s, all 70s. Why would we want to play any music from anywhere else? Because these are the best decades. It's the Equal Sphere right now. Police on my back.

0: DePaul, 1975, released in July 75, written, of course, by Lindsay on Jet Records, and that is Rhythm and Blue Jeans, Baby. On the way, we're going to have another piece of original vinyl that's a link to Lindsay DePaul. And also on the way, we've got a bit of Gary Puckett and the Union Gap after a couple of classic ads for archive purposes.
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5: Baby,

Barry Blue, a miss hit and run. Have you ever met her? A few times, I think. And that, of course, was co-written by Lindsay DePaul, who we heard on the show a little bit earlier. They tend to have written quite a few songs together during that wonderful period of the mid-late 70s. Playing for you now is a Bond theme. I know you like a bit of a Bond theme. This is You Only Live Twice, Nancy Sinatra. This was written by John Barry and also Leslie Berkuth, who also wrote the music for Willy Wonka and the Chocolate Factory. There you go. It's Radio Mi Amigo. My name's Jeff. How you doing?

Moments and don't forget the whatnots, and that's girls. This is Radio Mi Amiga. My name's Jeff. Thank you so much for your company today, and hope you'll join me at a similar time next week. Here from the LV18, Radio Mi Amiga. Leave you with Booker T and his MGs.

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0: on Stateside Records. You're the cause of it, the Loverboles. We are listening to the new singles that were released on the 10th of May in 1968, issue 227 of the new singles, a weekly listing of 45 RPM recordings. There were 55 of them this particular week. We began in the last hour with a new generation who became the Sutherland Brothers, and we've heard Genesis and the Byrds, Giles and Fripp, Nancy Wilson, Tom Rush, a whole host of artists. You can always go to towardtheunknownregion.com, and there will be a podcast there. It will be there this week. Whether it'll be there in a few weeks' time, who knows? But our German friends stash them away in their audio vault. I think this is where you can go.
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0: In the last hour, towards the end, we heard The Contrast. What a day. Robert John, If You Don't Want My Love. That's not the Robert John Godfrey of the Enid, oh no, no, on CBS. And then the Henry Mancini Orchestra, Wait Until Dark, from the soundtrack. We began this hour with Gordon Lightfoot, Black Day in July. And then the Loverboles. And now Jigsaw, One Way Street. This is the MGM single released on the 10th of May 68. Not to be confused with a re-recording that they did for the Philips label a few years later.

Jigsaw and One Way Street on MGM Records. And just in case I've got you excited and wondering what the Philips version sounded like, I will play at least part of it now. I think this is from 1973, and it would be, I think it would be, still be 7 years from now that they would fly sky high in the charts. This is Jigsaw.

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dancing in the hotel sheets nightly. Now, to get things underway, Pete and his loyal banditos play a medley of old standard favorites, commencing with Your Red Scarf Matches Your Eyes, Close Cover Before Striking, Your Father Had the Shipfitter Blues, and Loving You Has Made Me Bananas. This beautiful picture and lovely lyric portrayed vocally by Dickie Ryan.

the Ferris wheel without Linda Lewis. That was before she joined the band around 1970. You Look At Me. That's the B-side. We will play the A-side in a short while. Before that, one you've heard as a novelty many times, Guy Marks and Loving You Has Made Me Bananas on Stateside Records. This is when it was released in the UK, the 10th of May 1968, amongst 55 singles. And we began with Jigsaw, One Way Street. The original was on MGM, worth £56 or more. And then there was a later re-record on Philips, which we played part of and disrespectfully slowed it down and got rid of that in favour of The High Windows and LL Israel on CBS. And if only the producer and our team of researchers hadn't had a late night last night, they would have spotted that when we played Bruce Chanel and Keep On, we could have followed it with Guy Fletcher and Keep On Loving Me on whatever label that was on, Pi Records.

Yeah, Guy Fletcher, Keep On Loving Me. And now Dave Christie, and I just had to interject before I play this one. The title sounds like a character from an episode of The Avengers or latterly an Austin Powers movie. It's called Penelope Breedlove on Mercury Records.

on the major minor record label. This is Isabel Bond and Cry. Before it, the original version of the Moody Blues hit Go Now, and that was Bessie Banks, released on the Soul City record label. And we began with Dave Christie, Penelope Breedlove. These are the amazing Dancing Band and Deep Blue Train on Verve Records.

Smile Girl for me on DRAM Records from the Cat's Eyes, who I seem to think could be from the Netherlands. We're listening to the new singles that were released on the 10th of May 1968 using issue 227 of the new singles, a weekly listing of 45 RPM recordings. Copyright Francis Anthony Limited, who went to all that trouble to go on the telephone and ring the big down the smoke, the city, London, for information about what was coming out. And it was all printed by H.E. Warren Limited. Coming up, we've got Johnny Cash, Ferris Wheel, Gordon Lightfoot, The Mirror, The Mob, and The Savage Resurrection. But first of all, the Cortinas invite us to visit Phoebe's Corner Shop.

Delightful. Gordon Lightfoot, Pussy Willow's Cat Tales on United Artists. We also heard Johnny Cash, A Certain Kind of Hurting, and the Ferris Wheel, Let It Be Me. And Let It Be Me that remembers never to pop down to the galley and sample the freshly cooked chocolate chip cookies just before you're about to speak. Well, many thanks for listening to me, Chris B, Chris Ben, as we've headed toward the unknown region. This week, playing the new singles that were released on the 10th of May 1968. There were 55 of them. We're going to try to squeeze in The Mirror and The Mob. But first of all, The Savage Resurrection. In this country, they were just known as The Resurrection, but all I can find is The Savage Resurrection and Thing in E. I'll be seeing you.

finally, find out what's happening on RCA Records. A tune by Bobby Bear doesn't sound very encouraging, does it? But to me, he's sounding like a sort of a softer Johnny Cash. I'll catch you next time.

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Hello, it's Ian Chambers, and welcome to another edition of Album Years, A Very Simple Idea. We take some albums from a particular year, and I play you a track from each, tracks that probably don't get played on the radio much, because they weren't singles. This time round, it's 1969. There was a cartoon film which gave the Beatles their 10th British album. The album and film were Yellow Submarine, and watch out for those blue

Recorded in May 67, the George Harrison Beatles song It's All Too Much from Yellow Submarine. 1969 was also the year when Sly and the Family Stone released their fourth album, which is generally considered their finest, includes the hit Everyday People. The album was called Stand, and this, I Want to Take You Higher.

from Sly and the Family Stone's album Stand, that's I Want to Take You Higher, and released 2 weeks later, also a fourth album from The Who, the story of Tommy Walker and his path to becoming a spiritual leader.

from The Who's legendary rock opera Tommy, We're Not Gonna Take It. It's Ian with you here on Radio Mi Amigo from the LV18, and this time round on album years, looking at 1969, David Crosby had been asked to leave his group The Byrds, Stephen Stills' band Buffalo Springfield had broken up in 68, and Graham Nash decided to leave his band The Hollies at the end of that year. But the three of them together found they could harmonise, and thus was born Crosby, Stills and Nash, and their eponymous debut album came out in 69.

Jefferson Airplane from their Volunteers album, and a cover of the Crosby, Stills and Nash song Wooden Ships, which only a few months earlier you'd have found on the debut album from Crosby, Stills and Nash, which also included the track before there, Helplessly Hoping. Moving on now, and the Moody Blues were on the threshold of a dream.

day. But the sun came out later, so I went out and strolled about looking at the shops. Didn't really see anything I liked, so I didn't buy anything. On the way home, I posted a letter.

We had the Moody Blues from On the Threshold of a Dream, with Ray Thomas taking lead, including some ad-lib lyrics towards the fade at the end there. And then a short-lived English supergroup, Blind Faith, comprising Steve Winwood, Eric Clapton, Ginger Baker and Rick Gretsch. Not helped by having a controversial original album cover from a photo taken by Eric Clapton of a topless 11-year-old girl, Mariora Goshen. The band sadly disbanded in August 69, but it's fine. They went on to make some great music in other places. Now, it's album years. We don't play singles, but you will recognise some of the tracks, I promise you. Particularly this one from Dusty Springfield. Not a single, but a track from Dusty in

It's Ian with you here on Album Years from Radio Mi Amigo from the LV18. Our contact email here is studio@lv18radio.uk. studio@lv18radio.uk. Dusty Springfield's Just a Little Loving from the album Dusty in Memphis. And despite that album title, her vocals were actually recorded in New York. She'd signed to Atlantic Records, and she recommended to the label they might want to sign up a new band that included one of her backing band, a guy called John Paul Jones. The record company signed the band without even meeting them, and they were called Led Zeppelin.

Led Zeppelin from their debut album Dazed and Confused, and from the Canadian singer-songwriter Leonard Cohen's second album Songs from a Room, it was Lady Midnight. The album reached only number 63 in the charts in America, number 2 in the UK. We liked Leonard Cohen. We also liked American singer-songwriter Laura Nyro. Here was track 1, side 1, from her most commercially successful album, New York Tenderbury.

Where Were You in 1969? It's been fun bringing you on album years some great tracks from some great albums. And there, Laura Nyro from her definitive album New York Tenderberry, You Don't Love Me When I Cry, her most commercially successful album. This is Ian, and if you'd like to contact me, the email is studio@lv18radio.uk. studio@lv18radio.uk. I will be back with another album year very soon. I'm going to leave you with a track which was written about someone with hazel eyes. The person in question was Shelley Albin, Lou Reed's first love, and here's Pale Blue Eyes, written and sung by Lou Reed as part of Velvet Underground. Thank you for your company.

Well, we're in a bit of trouble. If it hasn't got a very long life, aren't we? Here on Radio Mi Amigo, where we're album tracking through the evening and the night. It's Root Marks in the air chair for the next hour, and I hope you're all keeping well. That, of course, was Rainbow and the title track to their 1978 album, Long Live Rock and Roll. Now, this song isn't about the Vietnamese War. It's about American gun culture getting out of control and stopping it. Nobody listened, do you, did they, Mr. Fogerty? Creedence Clearwater Revival, Running Through the Jungle from Cosmos.

1970 music there from Trapeze and their self-titled album and a track called Starbreaker. And they, of course, were the band that Glenn Hughes was in and formed before he left to join Deep Purple. Before that, you heard Creedence Clearwater Revival, Cosmos Factory and Running Through the Jungle. Now a question for you, is this a glam rock band or is it a rock band? Why don't you let me know at studio@lv18radio.uk. This is The Sweet from 1973 and Burning.

heard you, Mi Amigo, album tracking through the evening and a night. Rick Marks with you on the air for the next 40 minutes or so. That was the Moody Blues from A Question of Balance. And that was actually the first single that I ever bought as a 10-year-old. It was actually written as two different songs. The beginning and the end are one song and the middle is another. The Moody Blues then from A Question of Balance and Question. Before that, you heard The Sweep from 1973 and the track Burning. Going back to 1971 now, this is Lindisfarne from Fog on the Tyne and a track called Passing Ghosts.

That one's got such a long fade out, you never know quite when to start talking or to just let it go. But it gets very quiet as well. Bartley James Harvest on Gone to Earth, one of my favourite bands. 1977 music called Spirits of the Water. And before that you heard Lindisfarne and Fog on the Tyne, being their 1971 album, and a track called Passing Ghosts, which is about the fact that time goes on with or without us, and that we might as well spend it with somebody than spend it alone. So I'm glad you can decide to spend the next half hour of that time with me. This is Focus from Focus 3, 1972, House of the King.

That was the only album that my dad gave my brother money to go out and buy. That was Simon and Garfunkel, Bridge Over Troubled Water, going back to 1970, and Baby Driver. And before that, you heard Focus from Focus 3 and The House of Cards. Should we have a bit of Yes? This is from Going for the One, 1977, and Wondrous Stories.

Santana there from their 1970 album Abraxas, and the track Black Magic Woman, which was also done by Fleetwood Mac, and I think it was written by Peter Green. Before that you heard Yes, Going for the One, 1977, and Wondrous Stories. This is another one of my favourite singer-songwriters, Al Stewart from Modern Times, and he's not the one.

beautiful voice of Sandy Denny there, singing with Fairport Convention from the album What We Did on Our Holidays, and a track called She Moves to the Fair. That was a traditional Irish song that they did. Before that, you heard Al Stewart from Modern Times and a song I'm never quite sure whether he's happy or sad. Probably sad, not the one. It's time for me to go. I'm going to get in the car and drive on down the road. I doubt whether it will be an Autobahn, though. I'm going to leave you with the sound of Kraftwerk and the 1975 track Automobahn, and I'm afraid this is just the single version. So from me, Rick Marks, ta-na, thank you very much for listening, and I'll see you soon.

0: Welcome along to another hour of great music from this little radio station that is Radio Mi Amigo. We just heard from a band from The Hague, Golden Earring, and it was from their ninth album, Moontan, from 1973, and of course, Radar Love. This is Radio Mi Amigo, broadcasting from the LV-18 lightship moored here in Harwich Harbour.
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she's the passionate one. Oh!

That is a song written after an incident while performing in the Grand Hall in Kilmarnock, Scotland. Sweet, of course, from their brilliant album Desolation Boulevard and Ballroom Blitz. 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On the way now, my favourite band.

My favourite band, the Groundhogs, from their sixth and one of their best albums, Hogwash, from 1972, and 3744 James Road. And I have two copies on vinyl and one copy on CD of that album. And for a while there, the CD version was going for about £100 per CD. And that was because they fell out with their record label, Liberty, and move over to BTO. So Liberty would not let them take that album with them. So they were becoming rather scarce. But eventually they did, and it was released on BTO, and I got my CD copy for about a tenner. 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

Their only album to be entirely written and composed by Pete Townshend, Quadrophenia from The Who and 515. 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

from 1973. That is Roxy Music from their album Stranded, and of course Street Life. Ahead of them we had a band from LA, formed there back in 1965. This was from their album Forever Changes, which was released in 1967. It is the band Love, and of course A Home Is Not a Motel. You're listening to Radio Mi Amigo, broadcasting all around the planet from our radio lightship here, moored here in Harwich Harbour, the LV18. If you would like to come and see us, we are certainly open during the day, and we would love to have you along. And you can see where this radio station broadcasts from. Anyway, up now we have the late, great Roy Orbison and Pretty Woman.

from their album Unequaled Equals from 1967. That was indeed the Equals and Baby Come Back. You're listening to Radio Mi Amigo, broadcasting from our radio lightship, the LV18. Now, a few weeks ago, a group of us from the radio station met in London, and we had a fantastic trip on the Waverley out into the Thames estuary, and the objective of that cruise was to head out to the wartime forts of Red Sands, Shivering Sands, and of course Not John. And you may or may not know, if you're an offshore fan, you certainly will know that these stations were occupied by Radio Essex, Radio City and Radio 390. It is something that I have wanted to do since I was a young boy of 9 years old. Absolutely just blew me away when I saw these structures with my very own eyes. And I would like to thank Mr. Tim Wardley of the Waverley and our very own Tony and Heather O'Neill for organising such a fantastic day. Thank you so much. I will never forget it.

from Liverpool, the Merseys, of course, from 1966, and Sorrow. Ahead of them, we had a band from Sheffield, Dave Berry and the Cruisers, and their version of Chuck Berry's Memphis, Tennessee. You're listening to Radio Mi Amigo, broadcasting from our radio lightship, the LV18, moored here on the River Stour.

Oh, the beautiful Dusty Springfield there from 1963, and I Only Wanna Be With You. Now, this next record I'm going to play is by Mungo Jerry from 1970, and it's called In the Summertime. And it's a record I used to try and dance to way back in the day in my record hop in my hometown of Ramsey on the Isle of Man. And oh, goodness gracious, I used to make such a fool of myself.

Don and Phil Everly from 1965 and The Price of Love. Well, that's just about it for me. Thank you so much for listening. I hope you've enjoyed the music I've played over this last hour here on Radio Mi Amigo. So until you and I get together again, please take care.

symbolising the allure and excitement of urban life, often representing opportunities and challenges that come with living in a bustling metropolitan area. That's what it's all about. Bright lights, a big city. Music from The Animals starting this hour on Mi Amigo. The Overnight Service, Chris Cooper, Mike Sides, playing album music that you can find in the charts of 1966 and 1972.

This is Wishbone Ash. The very fine Argus album. This is Throw Down the Sword.

Throw Down the Sword by Wishbone Ash took us into The Beatles, You Won't See Me. That was lifted from Revolver, the seventh studio album from the band, released 5th of August 1966. The album has since become regarded as one of the greatest and most innovative albums in the history of popular music.

Radio is the spice of life, and radio does not have to just play the hits, and we do it differently here on Mi Amigo. We play great music from the 60s and the 70s, but it's not the same that you will hear on the gold stations. So we heard ELO from their first album in 1972. Well, it was in the charts in 72. I think it was recorded a little bit earlier. But the music this hour is all taken from the charts of 1966 and 1972. It was ELO and a track you don't often hear from them called Nelly Takes Her Bow. And then where would we be without Georgie fame? Well, I don't know how the radio landscape would have looked if it wasn't for Georgie inspiring Ronan to set up Radio Caroline back in 1964. But that's another long, long story I won't go into now. If you're a radio fan, you already know it. Georgie fame and Last Night, and now Carol King. The old James Taylor song. This is You've Got a Friend.

The first of those two Mi Amigo tracks was probably more familiar to you. It was Carole King, and You've Got a Friend, from the multi-platinum selling Tapestry album that originally came out in 1971, but hung around the album charts for a long, long time. So we can play it as we're featuring 1972. And what came next? Well, believe it or not, it was the Mamas and the Papas from 1966 with Dancing Bear. There's one you don't hear too often, isn't it? And this is music from Uriah Heep.

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There's no mistaking the artist. From the album Blonde on Blonde, it was Bob Dylan, and that was Sad-Eyed Lady of the Lowlands. I just don't know how he writes these lyrics. Probably explains why he's a genius and I'm not. A Pillow of Winds from the Metal album. Music from Pink Floyd.

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Tell the mob who sing your song that they are fools and they are wrong. They are a

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1: There's oldies and there's oldies. 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
3: And now we're going to play Juicy Lucy. Juicy Lucy are a blues rock band formed in 1969 after the demise of garage band The Misunderstood. Vocalist Ray Owen, steel guitarist Glenn Ross Campbell and saxophone player Chris Mercer formed Juicy Lucy. Yes, Juicy Lucy from 1969 with their version of Bo Diddley's perennial Who Do You Love?

0: on the good ship LV-18. A crew of many. A treasure of pleasure.
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2: 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We will be delighted to hear from you, dear listener. And another Canterbury scene group here, Hatfield and the North, from their first album release. Yes, Hatfield and the North, their first album, was released on Virgin Records in the year 1973, produced by Tom Newman and Hatfield and the North, featuring Phil Miller on guitar, Dave Stewart on keyboards, Richard Sinclair bass and vocals, and Pit Pyle drums and percussion, with guests Jeff Lee sax and flute, Jeremy Baines pixiphone, Robert Wyatt vocals, Amanda Parsons backing vocals, Barbara Gaskin backing vocals, and Anne Rosenthal backing vocals. The wonderful, exceptional, incredible Hatfield and the

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2: 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Now the next act that we're featuring I saw many, many years ago at Middlesbrough Town Hall, in fact, remember it well, because they were wonderful. Yes, the band is called Camel, and we're taking tracks from the album Rain Dances. Yes, another featured album. This was Camel's fifth album, released on Decca Records in 1977, the year of punk. But this is most definitely not punk. A studio recording produced by Camel and Rhett Davis. The personnel was Andy Latimer, guitar, flute and vocals, Peter Bardens, keyboards, Richard Sinclair, once again, he's just appeared on the previous tracks by Hatfield and the North, and Andy Ward, drums and percussion, with Mel Collins guesting on saxophone. Yes, the incredible Camel. Two tracks from Rain Dances. The first is called First Light, and this is followed by Metronome. And that's a gnome in there, like a garden gnome.

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1: 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Indeed, I seek to give you a little bit of musical accompaniment. Music. Yet another of our classic featured albums. This is Yes! More music from their landmark album, Time and a Word.

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2: 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Yes, dear listener, onwards. Yes, it's that time again. It's Aardvark time. The band Aardvark, yes. Green Cap, from their album entitled Aardvark, on the Deram subsidiary Nova Records. I think that's right. Yes, the wonderful Aardvark from 1970.

Once again, we feature the band Magna Carta, taken from their album Songs from Wastey's Orchard, released in 1971 on Vertigo Records. This song is entitled White Snow Dove. Yes, Magna Carta.

You are listening to me, the Reverend Rabbit. For some weeks now, here at the show, we've been featuring tracks from Trespass by Genesis, released in 1970 on the famous Charisma record label. Now, not many tracks to go. Now, this week we're featuring a wonderful song from Trespass called Stagnation. And, of course, Trespass features the wonderful Peter Gabriel. Yes, I love the early Genesis recordings with Peter Gabriel and the original band. Yes, Genesis with Stagnation from 1970.

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1: 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Two more tracks from one of our current featured albums here on the show. This is the Jimi Hendrix Experience from the album Are You Experienced and More. The two tracks we're going to hear are, in fact, May This Be Love and Fire. Yeah, the great Jimi Hendrix Experience from 1967.